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1: Got Lasha Knox and Ernest Pugh, as well as your request for Ricky Dillard and Ron Carter. Tuesday Prayers Party in full effect on this final day of June. Tomorrow's already July 1st. My goodness. What's going on? I'm Victor Sosa. I hope nothing's stressing you out, but if it is, find a flight of stairs and run up it as fast as you can. I realize why you are looking at me like that. It sounds crazy. But performing a single sprint, all right, maybe a straight line sprint, not up the stairs, just 30 seconds of intense exercise can, in fact, clear your head. After people performed a single all-out sprint on their bicycles, researchers found that each participant experienced less tension, less anger, and confusion, and those benefits lasted for almost 90 minutes.
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Evan 600, 2 days down, 3 days left as far as our great American getaway is concerned. Last few days of opportunity for you to win yourself $2,500 at 8, 11, 2, and 5 when you hear the keywords. July 4th is coming, so come grab this cash before we get there.

0: Evan 600, still early in the week, but never too early or too late for the tea. What's happening around the workplace? 888-646-6167. I'm not one to gossip, and you've never heard it from me, although I'll listen to you talk about it all day long. What's going on at the office that might be a little bit juicy? Yolanda Adams is on the way. We also got Reverend Milton Brunson and Group Fire. I don't want to get you in trouble. You don't have to name any names or name yourself, for that matter. I just want to know what's going on, because I'm nosy like that.
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1: I'm Victor Sosa, about to get us some Corinne Hawthorne as well as Mariah Carey and the Clark Sisters. Phone number is 888-646-6167. Something in particular you want to hear, or you want to join the conversation we sparked a few minutes ago. Talking about office drama. What is happening at your workplace right now, Michelle?
2: Well, my current office drama is a little weird because I work for myself, but I do still have office drama. I have a project that I have been telling myself to get done for weeks now. And of course, we're up on a deadline, so it will get done because there is a deadline. But my drama is that I haven't been able to make myself do this thing.
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1: Got a couple of classics on the way, one from Bishop Richard White. Glad I don't look like what I've been through. I mean, that title is going to stand the test of time, never mind the song. Aretha Franklin, Reverend James Cleveland together. Also going to toss in some Ty Tribbett on the praise party while we're discussing office drama on the phone tonight. Really not trying to get anybody in trouble, least of all you for sharing it with us. But if you got something going on, you need to get off your chest, Nancy. Now's the time.
2: So we have a woman who pretty much doesn't do any of her own work. She is just, like, constantly skipping tasks or not doing what she's supposed to be doing. But the problem is she is the manager's niece, so nobody feels like they can really complain about it or do anything about it. Oh, my gosh. I'm getting so angry just thinking about it right now.
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0: Heaven 600, Baltimore's good news station. We are definitely going strong all night here. Your inspiration station's got Yolanda Adams and Maverick City Music in the next couple of minutes. I'm Victor Sosa. What you got for me, Sarah? Good story about stuff going on at the office?
1: Oh, my goodness. Okay, well, currently, one of my office mates is in a relationship with another coworker, and we just found out that he actually has a long-term girlfriend.
0: Oh, wow. All right, that's reality show stuff right there.
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Baltimore's Good News Station, Evan 600. A little less than an hour left in this Tuesday Praise Party, which is more than enough time to play more of your favorites, including Fred Hammond and Jesus

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1: So your boss wants you busy doing this, that, or the other thing. Actually, it's more like this, that, and the other thing all at the same time. But multitasking is really not helping anybody. Praise Party's got Marvin Sapp, Chandler Moore, Nia Allen, and exactly why you should be tackling one task at a time, no matter how much your boss is looking at the clock. Despite this rush mentality in the world today, 6 in 10 adults say they're getting less done, and multitasking is actually the reason. Workplace experts will tell everybody, if only the boss would listen, it's better and in the long run more efficient to spend half an hour on one project with no interruptions than be juggling multiple tasks all day long.
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0: It's a good morning with Moret on Heaven 600. It's a wonderful Wednesday, and I'm excited to be here with you on today. Listen, we are taking it to the Lord in prayer after the revolution right here on Heaven 600.
1: Book of Revelation, chapter 7, verses 16 and 17. Yes, sir. They shall hunger no more, neither shall they thirst.

you, Smokey Norful. I mean, even when everything and everybody leaves, God, I still have you. All right, here's Karen Clark Shear before I get to crying and run around the studio. Balm and Gilead and John Carrington, he's got the news after this. Good morning, everybody.

0: This is John Carrington with your news headlines on a good morning with Moret on Heaven 600. Baltimore under code red heat alert through Saturday. One dead, one wounded in separate Baltimore shootings. Baltimore County man found guilty in 2024 shooting death of his son. Child dead in Howard County after falling off bicycle and being struck by dump truck. And one dies in Columbia kitchen fire. Stay around for details on these headlines and more. Let's take a look at today's forecast. Today brings us a mix of clouds and sun. The high temperature is a hot and humid 97 degrees. Tonight we get clear skies and temperature lows near 77 degrees. John Carrington with your news headlines on a good morning with Moret on Heaven 600.
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0: But let me give you the scripture of the day. Psalm 32:8 says, I will instruct you and teach you in the way you should go. I will counsel you and watch over you. Had to go to my mini Bible here, my lesson Bible. It says this: God himself is your teacher. God's classroom is the world, and his subject book is the Bible. You are an intern, okay, and he is teaching you. Lessons are learned through practical life situations. Now, your teacher is always with you to help you understand when you have learned a lesson and passed a test, or not quite gotten the gist of a lesson and need to repeat a part of the course. Lord help. This book, the Bible, is always available to outline the lesson plans and give you practical help in learning the lessons. It's not easy to get an A, come on here, in this class. It absolutely takes some work, but what an incredible privilege to be God's student. I know any kids listening now are like, stop it, Miss Barrett. We're in summer break. No talk about school, but every moment in our life is a lesson. The highs, the lows, the good, the bad, how we react to things, how we recover from things, knowing that we serve the Lord. And the Bible just gives us all the tools and all the things that we need. So yes, classroom lessons. Psalm 32:8 says, I will instruct you, great teacher, yes, and teach you in the way you should go. I will counsel you and watch over you. So not only does he teach us, but he watches over us, never leaves us, never forsakes us. Psalm 32:8 is the scripture of the day. I'll post it to social media so you can keep up and see where I am right here on Heavenly 600. Brown Clark, and it's the 250K USA giveaway on Heaven 600. America's 250th birthday is coming, and we are celebrating big time. 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

0: new. You're a phrase away from victory. Tap in on a Good Morning with Moran. Just wanna
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0: 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On Heaven 600.

they needed me on that song. Jonathan McReynolds, Jamal Roberts with Still. Coming up in the 7 o'clock hour, we're going to let you know what Miss Cassie had to say to us on today. 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
2: This is John Carrington with your news update on a good morning with Moret on Heaven 600. One person is dead and another wounded after separate shootings in Baltimore City. Police were called to the 1300 block of Stockton Street at around 7:30 Tuesday night for a report of a shooting. When officers arrived, they found a man with multiple gunshot wounds and he was taken to a hospital where he was pronounced dead. Shortly after 8:30 p.m., police were called to a hospital where a 15-year-old boy was being treated for non-life-threatening gunshot wounds. Investigators say the teen was shot in the 2100 block of Vine Street. Let's take a look at today's forecast. Today's forecast calls for a mix of clouds and sun. The temperature high reaches the hot and humid upper 90s. Nighttime brings us clear skies. Expect a low temperature drop into the upper 70s. John Carrington with your news update on a good morning with Moret on Heaven 600.
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The song just simply says, if he doesn't do anything else, he's already done enough. Bishop Brown wrote this song for me. Hallelujah.

life as a believer. When you're going to question if God is really on your side. And the reason why you're questioning it is because of the simple fact it seems like the devil is hitting you with everything that he can possibly throw at you. But you need to understand something, beloved. You need to remember that the only reason why you're in that position now is because God had ordered your steps. And the only reason why the devil is hitting you like he's hitting you is

0: This is John Carrington with your news update on a good morning with Moret on Heaven 600. A Baltimore County man has been convicted in the shooting death of his 4-year-old son. Mark Jones Jr. was found guilty of second-degree murder for killing Jacoby Jones on Christmas Eve in 2024. Jones wounded the child's mother and 1-year-old sister during the incident in Rosedale and was also convicted on 2 counts of attempted second-degree murder. Jones was found not guilty of first-degree murder and first-degree attempted murder. Jones will be sentenced on September 11th. Let's take a look at today's forecast. Today's forecast calls for a mix of clouds and sun. The temperature high reaches the hot and humid upper 90s. Nighttime brings us clear skies. Expect a low temperature drop into the upper 70s. John Carrington with your news update on a good morning with Moret on Heaven 600.
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at the Heaven 600 Gospel Brunch Summer Series, Saturday, July 18th from 12 to 2, an all-you-can-eat brunch at Busboys and Poets. 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That was Josh Copeland. 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

I've been hurt in the church. As I attempt to do God's work by people who call themselves saints.

It's a good morning with Moretta on Heavy 600. That was the incomparable Dottie Peoples with For My Good. I'm going to see her in a couple of months. I'm doing a show with her, so I'm going to definitely tell her that we rock her on Heaven 600 and that you love her. I'm speaking for you. Yeah. What did Miss Cassie have to say to us on today? She said, happy Wednesday. May this day be beautiful for you. May the Lord strengthen you, provide all your needs throughout the day, and may you experience his presence all day today. Have a great day. Amen. I feel like I just had a shut-in experience with the Lord. I guess so he wants me to be with him. That's for sure. All right, listen, more music on the way from Mariah Carey and the Clark Sisters with Jesus I Do. That's the collab you didn't know you needed right here on Heaven 600. It's Moretta Brown Clark, and it's the 250K USA giveaway.

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0: It's a good morning with Moretta on Heaven 600. Mariah Carey and the Clark Sisters with Jesus I Do right here on Heaven 600. We got an update to the MTA with Austin Todd. Good morning, Austin.
1: Hey, good morning, Moretta. Pretty good start to our Wednesday morning on the MARC train system. We're looking okay on the Penn line this morning. Train 502 is on time. Train 419 leaving Baltimore with about a 5-minute delay. We'll keep an eye on that. On the Camden line, train 844 is about 10 minutes behind. Light rail still in good shape this morning. No major delays between Hunt Valley and BWI. Metro subway is also operating on time. For the MTA Transit team, I'm Austin Todd on a good morning with Moretta on Heaven 600.
0: Thank you so much, Austin. Coming up in the 8 o'clock hour, we've got the spiritual moment of the day, and I'm going to be speaking with business owner Phaedra Ellis about her business. She's the winner.

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2: This is John Carrington with your news update on a good morning with Moret on Heaven 600. Howard County Police say a child is dead after a Tuesday afternoon accident in Ellicott City. Police say the girl was riding her bike in the 2000 block of Daniels Road when she fell off and into the path of a dump truck that struck and killed her. Police say the dump truck driver was not injured and remained at the scene. The investigation is ongoing. Let's take a look at today's forecast. Today's forecast calls for a mix of clouds and sun. The temperature high reaches the hot and humid upper 90s. Nighttime brings us clear skies. Expect a low temperature drop into the upper 70s. John Carrington with your news update on a good morning with Moret on Heaven 600.
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a good morning with Moret on Heaven 600. Welcome to the 8 o'clock hour. Israel Harden getting us started off right there. We got a spiritual moment of the day, and I'm going to be speaking with Phaedra Ellis. She's the owner of the PTE Enterprise. Can't wait for you to hear about her business right here on Heaven 600. Here's Aletha Barnes with God's Grace. Happy Wednesday. It's July 1st. Like what?

0: It's a good morning with Murat on Heaven 600. Listen, I want to make sure that you're going to join us at our brunch on July 18th. 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It's going to be a great time. Josh Copeland, Jonathan Nelson, DJ Craig C on the ones and twos, and I will be on hand as your host. 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That's July 18th. 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We got the holiday. Then I'm going to let you do whatever you want to do on July 11th. 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I cannot wait to see you, okay? All right, stick around for music from Pastor Mike Jr., Patti LaBelle, and we've got a brand new spiritual moment of the day right here on Heaven 600. 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
2: 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Jackie, Dorinda, Karen, Twinkie, the Clark

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1: Yes, I do. I see good for you.
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3: 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Let the church say amen.

0: I just want to call you and say good morning and let you know that you hit it out the park.
1: Yay! Out of Oreo Park. Thank you so much, Janelle. Thank you for making time to call me.
0: And just keep on doing what you're doing because I'm enjoying it. You better bet it.
1: Thank you so much. It's Patti LaBelle. We got a brand new spiritual moment of the day right after this. Good morning.

0: It's a good morning with Loretta on Heaven 600. That's how I'm feeling right now. I'm feeling blessed. No matter what's going on, find a reason, find one to just let the Lord know that you're thankful and that you are blessed. You know you're blessed. It's time for the spiritual moment of the day. I like these, just little quick words, little nuggets that we give you, something to chew on in the morning and throughout the rest of your day to keep you encouraged. I know that's what you all do for me, knowing that you're on the other side of this speaker, this radio, keeps me encouraged. Please enjoy the spiritual moment of the day and keep it locked right here. Music on the way from Kirk Franklin. Yep. And I'm going to be speaking with Phaedra Ellis. She is the owner of PTE Enterprises, and she's the winner of our $1,000 contest for free advertising. So I'm going to see if she's excited about that. Enjoy the spiritual moment.
1: How long are you going to keep reminiscing about what could have been when you've got a revelation now that that's not what it's going to be? So he says, your emotional attachment to the past is keeping you from moving forward in the future. So I want to know how long you're going to talk about that. I want to know how long you're going to write about that. Okay. I want to know how long you're going to put subliminal posts up about that. I want to know at what point are you going to move on from Saul, because I got somebody at Jesse's house that's waiting on you.
2: This is John Carrington with your news update on a good morning with Moret on Heaven 600. The Howard County Fire Department says one person is dead following a kitchen fire in Columbia. Firefighters were called to an apartment in the 11,500 block of Little Patuxent Parkway shortly before 6 p.m. for a report of smoke in the building. Officials say the victim was in cardiac arrest when found by firefighters and died at the scene despite resuscitation efforts. The person's name has not been released and the fire remains under investigation. Let's take a look at today's forecast. Today's forecast calls for a mix of clouds and sun. The temperature high reaches the hot and humid upper 90s. Nighttime brings us clear skies. Expect a low temperature drop into the upper 70s. John Carrington with your news update on a good morning with Moret on Heaven 600.
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0: It's a good morning with Moret on Heaven to 600. And today's a good day because I've got a lovely lady in the studio with me. Her name is Phaedra Ellis. She is the owner of PTE Enterprises. And I want to let you know how she ended up here at Heaven 600. But first, I want to speak. Hey, good morning.
1: Good morning. Good morning.
0: How are you today?
1: I am fan-terrific. How about yourself?
0: Fan-terrific. Come on, pen. Writing that down. Let me find out and be saying that on the show. And terrific. All right. You're starting out all exciting already, Miss Phaedra. If for those of you who remember, we had an online campaign for small businesses and local businesses, and you could win $1,000 in free advertising. And I think people thought we were playing. I think they were like, yeah, okay. It really was a contest. We really have $1,000 of free advertising to give away, and we really have a winner, and that is you, Phaedra Ellis.
1: Amen. I am very excited. Very, very excited.
0: Yay. Me too. So now tell me about PTE Enterprises.
1: PTE Enterprise is an administrative and event planning organization. So the goal of the job is to provide administrative services to individuals either already in business or people who are entrepreneurs or starting a business. So it's my goal to help them with their day-to-day actions from anything from answering emails to creating meetings, taking phone calls, working with vendors, and then if they want to do any type of trainings or conference seminars, that's where the event piece comes in, and I can help plan that and set all of that up for you. And if you want a personal, professional event, I can do that too. I'm a chain of all trades.
0: I love that. So we're not talking baby showers or baby reveals over here. We're talking...
1: No. They can be done, but no.
0: We're talking a good old executive administrative job, which cannot be done by AI. Let me just put that out there. Yes. You need that personal touch. You need somebody that understands your business and cares about what it is that you're trying to do.
1: Absolutely.
0: And, you know, I know we're moving into a whole different genre with stuff, but I just feel like that personal touch that you're offering, it's never going to go away.
1: Nothing beats the human touch.
0: Nothing beats the human touch.
1: I mean, AI can do

0: one-year venture turns into many, many, many years, and that your blessings absolutely overtake you into, and God just blesses your business and everything that your hands to do. You just make one step, right? And God blesses you in what you do. So, again, Phaedra Ellis of PTE Enterprise, she is the winner of $1,000 in free advertising right here on your favorite station, Heaven 600. Uh-huh. So stick around. We got more music right here. It's Merette Brown Clark, and it's the 250K USA giveaway on Heaven 600. America's 250th birthday is coming, and we are celebrating big time. 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

0: Having 600, the number one gospel song on radio in the country, Ricky Dillard right there with Open My Eyes. I am Marette Brown-Clark, and I've got Austin Todd on the line with an update to the MTA. Good morning, Austin.
1: Hey, good morning, Marette. Pretty good start to our morning on the MARC train system. Penn Train 525 heading down from Perryville is delayed about 10 minutes. We'll have to keep an eye on that one. Train 612 is also about 5 minutes behind. On the Camden line, train 846 is on schedule. Light rail looks good. No major delays this morning. Things are running just fine between Hunt Valley and BWI. Metro Subway is also on time. For the MTA Transit team, I'm Austin Todd on a Good Morning with Marette on Heaven 600.
0: Thank you so much, friend. Okay, listen, everybody. It is Wednesday. It's July 1st. And it's just about to be 9 o'clock. So you know what we do here on Wednesdays. It's DJ Craig C's Midweek Morning Mix. Boy, oh boy. Halfway through the year, let's celebrate. Here's Double by William Murphy on Heaven 600.
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2: This is John Carrington with your news update on a good morning with Moret on Heaven 600. The National Weather Service has issued an extreme heat warning for the Baltimore area. In addition to that warning, Baltimore has declared a code red extreme heat alert through Saturday. Mayor Brandon Scott and the Baltimore Office of Emergency Management are urging residents to take immediate precautions and prepare for a prolonged stretch of heat. During the declaration, the city coordinates resources and public health messaging to help residents stay safe. Let's take a look at today's forecast. Today's forecast calls for a mix of clouds and sun. The temperature high reaches the hot and humid upper 90s. Nighttime brings us clear skies. Expect a low temperature drop into the upper 70s. John Carrington with your news update on a good morning with Moret on Heaven 600.
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11: 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It is Wednesday, 9 o'clock hour. 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
1: And we get to hear
0: Josh Copeland and Jonathan Nelson.
1: Yeah.
0: All right, everybody. Well, let's keep the party going, shall we? Just a little bit longer.

0: 600. There you have it, DJ Kirksey's midweek morning mix on this wonderful Wednesday, the first day of the month. Can you believe it? It's the first day of July.
1: Wow. Going quickly.
0: I know. And it's going real quick. Somebody's got their foot on the pedal driving to your mix. Slow down. You'll get to work on time, okay? But what I want you to speed up on is grabbing these tickets at the 600's Gospel Brunch. Our Heaven 600 Gospel Brunch series at Busboys and Poets on July 18th. Grab those tickets at heaven600.com/brunch so you can hear more of my guy right here. This is DJ Kirksey.
1: And don't forget our artist,
0: Jonathan Nelson and Josh Copeland. All right. All right. Be on hand. Grab those tickets. We'll be back with more music from Vashawn Mitchell right here on Heaven 600. It's Marette Brown Clark. Join us Saturday, July 18th. It's Heaven 600's Gospel Brunch at Busboys and Poets, 6251 Mango Tree Road in Columbia, Maryland. 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And DJ Kirksey provided his signature gospel music mixes. 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
14: The scripture says that men ought to always pray and not faint. That's us. That's the church. Now is the time for us to pray. Now is the time for us to take authority over the enemy. Our God is a healer. Our God is a savior. Our God is a deliverer. Come on, church. Let's pray and believe. Woo!

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1: Hi, it's Jaquetta. 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
0: Thank you, Jaquetta, my new best friend.
1: You're so welcome.
0: Thank you so much. I'm just thank you so much for listening.
1: Of course.

0: 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Here's Chris Whitting.
1: A Connecticut man named Herb had an inventive mind and an awkward problem. 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

It's a good morning with Moretta in Heaven. It's 600. We got a classic right now from the Winans. This is The Question Is on Heaven 600.

Well, since he's coming soon, you better be ready, okay? So make sure you give your life to Christ today. So you don't have to worry about where you're going when he comes. 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I'll be back here again on tomorrow. 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I want to thank Phaedra Ellis of PTE Enterprises for speaking with us on today. What a sweet lady, right? More about our company, you can go to ptenterprises.com, but you'll be hearing her commercials here at Heaven 600. 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

Baltimore's Good News Station, Heaven 600. It's music from Salem, a Bible Church choir, and I Am the Way. Well, happy Wednesday to you and yours. I'm Tracy Bethay. Glad to be in your company. Still to come, musical from Jonathan McReynolds. Here is God's Property with Kirk Franklin and Love.

0: Baltimore's Heaven 600.
1: It's music from Jonathan McReynolds along with Jamal Roberts and Steele. I'm Tracy Bethay, glad to be in your company. A beautiful Wednesday to you and yours. I hadn't heard from some of y'all since last month. Wow, here we are. July 1st, 2026. Yep, 7th month of the year. Wow. Told you Christmas will be here before you know it. But we thank God for this first day of July, a day that He has made, and therefore we shall rejoice and be in the Lord. Got a great show to enhance your Wednesday hump day, as some people call it. And it's going to be a short week, right? Because many people are off this coming Friday in celebration of America's 250th birthday. Yeah. On the way, music from the Reeds Temple Choir. Got some Donnie McClurkin standing by, Kurt Carr and the Kurt Carr Singers for Every Mountain, and music coming up from Nia Allen.
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0: Heaven 600, hey, I'm Tracy Bethay, Columbia. We appreciate you for listening.
1: I've got so much.

1600 Baltimore's Good News Station. Hey, that's music from Dietrich Haddon along with Ruben Studdard and Mary Mary. That's why I love them like I do. Happy Wednesday to you and yours. I'm Tracy Bethay. Here's Nia Allen with the Lord, I Love You.

0: So some of y'all are going to laugh, but I still mail some of my bills. Yeah, I don't have a lot of bills, but I do have some that I pay. You know, they mail it to me and I mail it back with a U.S. postage stamp. And a lot of my friends laugh at me, Tracy. Oh, my God. Yeah, I do. So, National U.S. Postage Stamp Day, National Postal Worker Day, and it's National Ginger Snap Day. It's also a day for you to grab hold of $2,500, too. Yeah, so keep listening when you hear that keyword. 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

0: 7600.
1: Oh, I know I've been changed, Tim Rogers. I know that I've been changed. That is Tim Rogers and the Fellas. Change. I'm Tracy Bethay, glad to be in your company. Got some Tamla Mann on the way. Here's Lionel Richie and the Commodores with Jesus is Love.

0: I will live.
1: Heaven 600. It's music from Tamela Mann. Song says, live, breathe, and fight. I'm Tracy Bethay, glad to be in your company. And yes, we are giving away $2,500. Been doing it for a couple of months now. This coming Saturday is America's 250th birthday. And you are getting the present. Yeah, $2,500 to help you go and just take a trip somewhere in the United States that you've always wanted to go, right? 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When you hear that keyword, you enter it on the station's website for your chance at $2,500. But I want to know, I want you to go to the talkback mic and tell me, where would you go?
2: 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Join us Saturday, July 18th. 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

7600. It's Edwin Hawkins, and God will take good care of you. I'm Tracy Bethay, glad to be in your company. He was our exclusive iHeartRadio world premiere this past Thursday. 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
1: It's music from Mariah Carey and the Clark Sisters with Jesus I Do. I'm Tracy Bethay, delighted to be in your company on this beautifully blessed Lord's Day. It is a Wednesday, the first day of July 2026. And many people are preparing, you know, this coming Friday is actually a holiday for many people, and they will be off because people are preparing for the 4th of July, the fireworks, the barbecue grilling, and just spending time with family, friends, and even those that will be spending a quiet time with me, myself, and I. Yeah, that's all right as well. 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Yep. 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

Song says it's good to be alive, but it's best to live. 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
1: It's music from Smokey Norville and I Need You Now, one of his biggest songs that we absolutely cherish and adore. I'm Tracy Bethay. 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
1: 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Oh, it's time for the gospel truth in gospel news, honey, with two-time Stellar Award winner, Tracy Bethay.
0: Today in the gospel truth in gospel news, honey, renowned vocalist Darwin Hobbs is making a highly anticipated return to music with his release of Set List Volume 1, his first album in 16 years. It's a grouping of songs that work well within a set list that any worship leader in church can use, he says. The six-track, six-video digital album was produced by Hobbs alongside of 20-year-old producer Jaden Baker. Together, they bring a variety of influencers and flavors to this sweeping set of elaborately orchestrated praise and worship songs that fuse the bigness of Elevation Worship with the dramatic hardness of Shekinah Glory Ministry. The live album was recorded at Elizabeth Baptist Church in Atlanta, Georgia. It's a powerful suite of songs designed to lead congregations into heartfelt worship, such as I Command My Soul, featuring the riveted vocals of Antavia Jackson. Though he's often called a worship leader, Hobbs rejects the concept, I can't lead worship, he protests. When we limit the idea of worship to music, we miss it. Worship isn't just holding a microphone and singing songs. It is how you live. I'm a song leader. I lead songs, not worship. Over the years, Hobbs' signature hit is He's Able. His duet Nobody But Jesus with Shirley Murdoch and other songs, yeah, they've kept Hobbs' voice busy. Now, Set List Volume 1 promises to keep these songs on the hearts of minds and congregations all over the world. Congratulations to Darwin Hobbs for the release of his first album in 16 years. It's called Set List Volume 1, and you can download it now on all digital platforms. I'm Tracy Bethay, and that's a look at the Gospel Truth and Gospel News, honey.
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1: That's my little brother, Todd Delaney, and your great name. I'm Tracy Bethay. Glad to be in your company. Todd is about to drop some new music, and I'm excited about it. Also, he will possibly be doing a little small tour on this new project. Stay tuned for more. Still to come, the choir master, Ricky Diller, with Open My Eyes. Here's Lamar Campbell at the Spirit of Praise. It is all about the love of Jesus.

Baltimore's Good News Station is Heaven 600. It's music from the choir master Vicky Dillard, along with Charisma Evans' only vocals and Open My Eyes. I'm Tracy Bethay, glad to be with you on this first day of July. Yes, and this is the final week for our 250K USA getaway. Yep, we've been doing it for a month or so, and we've had some winners. What a blessing to get $2,500 to go and travel to a landmark or a city that you've always wanted to go and visit, right? So keep listening. We've got a few more days left. This coming Friday is the final day. So between now

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1: 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Guaranteed human.
2: The song just simply says, if he doesn't do anything else, he's already done enough. Bishop Brown wrote this song for me. Hallelujah.

7600. It's music from Beverly Crawford, and he's done enough. I'm Tracy Bethay, glad to be in your company. It's Ty Trippett and

0: Heaven 600. I tell you, rave reviews around the live recording that took place a couple of weeks ago from Ty Tribbett. Rave reviews. And now he's taking a break. Yeah, took to social media and he thanked everyone for their support. And then he says, listen, me and my boo, my wife, we are headed out for a vacation because he says he needed some rest. And from the videos that I've seen and the energy and the time and the songs and just the putting up production and ministry like that together. Yep, Ty, you deserve to vacation and rest. I'm not mad at you. A beautiful Wednesday to you and yours. I'm headed over to the talkback feature. Yeah, $2,500. Ty is on vacation. Where would you like to go on vacation in the U.S. of A.? Yeah, where would you go?
1: I would win $2,500. I would go to New York.
0: Okay, $2,500 and you would head to New York. Yeah, city of big dreams. Well, you could definitely go there. A lot of shopping, a lot of great things to see. My goodness. 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Hear that keyword, enter it for your chance at $2,500. 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
1: By the grace of God, y'all, we are still here. Hallelujah. I'm Tracy Bethea. It's Donnie McClurkin and Speak to My Heart.

0: 7600. I don't care what kind of day you may be having right now, but if you heard this song, I know you've got to feel better. Because God keeps his promises. And then the groove on the song. I want to give a shout out to the band. How about that? God keeps his promises. I love that. Lisa Noel Smith and the Brown Singers on this beautiful first day of July. And we've got some birthdays to celebrate. Happy birthday to Rodney Mayfield, Yvonne Bruins, Toya Bogart. Happy birthday to you. Garland Harrison is celebrating on today along with Christian Crutcher. And maybe you've got a birthday or an anniversary on today. Listen, we just want to say blessings to you.
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600. 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Are you or someone you know doing great things in Baltimore? 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

Heaven 600, Baltimore's Good News Station. The Rose of Gospel, Dorinda Clark Cole, and Take It Back. I'm Tracy Bethea, glad to be in your company. Here's the latest single from Anthony Evans.

0: Heaven 600.
1: That's the latest single from Anthony Evans, along with Caleb Carson. And You're Not Finished. God can still do a good work through you. I'm Tracy Bethay. Thank you so much for sharing a portion of your day with me. I pray that something was said or played on this first day of July 2026. Something that was said or played to uplift your spirits, keep you happy and smiling just to make it through this day. Before we get out of here, how about we wind down from work? Today's inspirational quote says, mastering others is strength, but mastering yourself is true power. Yeah, we can master others. It may credit us a little strength, but mastering yourself, that takes true power. You let that minister to your hearts, and thanks so much for listening.
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1: So I put a flow up, messed up, couldn't dress up, all of that.
0: I'm glad, yes. Sonya Blakey, good afternoon. Coming up against Tamela Mann, Live, Breathe, Fight. Happy July, the first day. 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
1: Winning Wednesday, what's your winning scripture? What do you say? What do you confess? What do you pray? 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Right now, Fred Hammond and the Choir Room. Love never fails.

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1: Fred Hammond in the choir room sounded so good. Love never fails. Coming up, we got John P. Key, Jesus is Real, Mary Mary Shackles, it's Sonia Blakey. Happy Winning Wednesday. Looking for your winning scripture. My scripture these days is Philippians 1:6. I am sure of this, that he who started a good work in you, in me, will carry it on to completion. Whatever God started in you, he's going to finish it. The process of transforming and guiding your life will faithfully continue. God's going to finish the work. He ain't going to leave you hanging. What about your winning scripture? Hit me up with yours.
2: Hi, how am I winning? Oh, praise the Lord. I am a winner. Glory to God. The word of God says in Philippians 3:13, brethren, I have count myself not to have apprehended, but this one thing I do, forgetting those things which are behind and reaching forth for those things which are before. Oh, child, things are going to get better. And oh, I've got the victory. Hallelujah.
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0: Baltimore's good news station, Heaven 600. The Clark sisters coming up this hour, blessed and highly favored. Also, Jonathan McReynolds, about 4 minutes away with Still, and he has a word for all of us on this winning Wednesday. You gotta wait for it. It's coming right now. Evelyn Turrentine, AG, work it out.
1: Y'all come on and put your hands together like this.

0: 7600. Jonathan McReynolds, he can be a little preachy. I like it. Professor, he has a word coming your way in about 15 seconds. I'm Sonya Blakey. Coming up, we get Whitney Houston. Hold on, help is on the way. The Clark Sisters, blessed and highly favored. I need all of it. Right now, a word from Jonathan McReynolds.
1: Hey, what's up, y'all? It's Jonathan McReynolds here. The way that I win is by remembering I'm a son of God first. Regardless of any title, any accolade, any award, anything that I do well, anything that I don't do well, my God loves me. So that's how I walk into the room. That's how I walk on stage, is knowing that however this goes, I know God's got me. Let the chips fall where he lays them down.
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1: There are some kind gentlemen, so polished, so professional. Group Fire, I can count on you. Good afternoon, it's Sonya Blakey. Coming up, Doe with Brighter. We'll do some Kirk Franklin with Love. Also, top of the hour, be ready. Holiday is just around the corner. 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
1: Coming up in 3 minutes, Ricky Dillard, Open My Eyes. Good afternoon, it's Sonya Blakey on a winning Wednesday. My winning scripture for today, Philippians 1:6. 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
1: The Commodores featuring Lionel Richie. He took ill on one of his shows. The doctor told him he needed to rest, so he had to cancel a couple shows. But thank God he's recovering. Right now it's Nia Allen, Lord of

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1: I love the power and the encouragement of gospel music. Nothing like it. Coming up, classic Edwin Hawkins, God Will Take Care of You. Israel New Breed, Rejoice. It's Sonya Blakey. Getting you ready for your holiday. Who's cooking? Who's grilling? What house you going to? Are you traveling? Let me know your plans. 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I ain't doing none of it.
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1: Coming up in 5 minutes, Mariah Carey, the Clark Sisters, Jesus, I Do. It's Sonya Blakey at a Winning Wednesday. It's important that you celebrate your wins. Any win matters. Tell me about yours.
2: This is Patricia. Girl, I won, because you know what? 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And I still got my mama and my son still here.

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1: Let's have church on this Wednesday, Hump Day Wednesday, Bible study, or is it choir rehearsal? Coming up, Chicago Mass Choir, I Can Go to the Rock, Tasha Cobbs, Leonard with John Legend Church. Also, we'll do Erica Campbell, Trust and Obey. Did you see her on the BET Awards? She was a part of a tribute to Richard Smallwood. Erica Campbell sang I Love the Lord, and also LeAndrea Johnson joined her on stage. Total praise. Man, it was a special moment, I tell you. People on social can really drag you. They can say some of the cruelest things. That's why you got to be prayed up. You got to be confident in who God has called you to be. Because people can tear you down. Make sure you follow me, Sonya Blakey, for all the inspiration. Facebook, Instagram, Twitter. I'm with you. Or TikTok, I should say.
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1: Gotta do it. Gotta trust. And what else? Obey. Thank you, Erica Campbell, for that message. Right now, the latest from Ty Trivett.

0: Evan 600. He's one of my faves. Anytime I can see him in concert, I run. It's Sonia Blakey. I just like his music, his creativity. Coming up, we got Mary Mary, God and Me. We'll take it back with Douglas Miller. My soul has been anchored. Happy that you're with me. My name is Sonia Blakey. We made it, y'all. It is the first day of July. That is so crazy to me. What? We're still pushing. We're still thinking. We're still believing. We're still praying. Don't stop. None of it. We got to keep going. We can't be moved by what we see. Faith is the substance of things hoped for, the evidence of things not seen. I'm going to leave it there. Enjoy the rest of your Wednesday.
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0: Heaven 600, Baltimore's Good News Station. We've got Reverend Clay Evans on the Praise Party, as well as Forever Jones and Tamela Mann. I appreciate you hanging with me this evening. I'm Victor Sosa. First day of July. For some, already got this holiday weekend thing cooking. After all, 4th of July is on a Saturday. Damon, you got big plans?
1: Probably going to try to see a movie and some fireworks, get some good food. Probably pizza more so than hot dogs. But, you know, just have some fun. Celebrate life and enjoy the day off.
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Somebody just need to testify to somebody next to him. 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

Baltimore's good news station. We are having 600. 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